0: altijd bij jou in de buurt.
1: Radio Aalsmeer. 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

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I wish I had a reason you could see, 'cause hearing goodbye must have felt extreme. Damn it, I'm sad, 'cause you used to see my happiest side.

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The Candyman is on the prowl. And for those that want to get busy, you got to speak up now.

made me feel like it was possible that our connection would become deeper. The possibility got a piece of me, but my heart was always empty.